0: mama, how it hurts.
1: He's in pain.
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0: In the section labeled chats.

Barbarella, Psychedella. That's the Glitter House with their version of Barbarella. It's actually the Bob Crew and the Generation, a single on Stateside. We will be playing one of two alternative B-sides shortly. First of all, we began today the new singles for 1968, issue number 249. We began with the Bonzo Dog Doodah Band with Bibian Stanchel on the vocals and the Canyons of Your Mind. I've told the story before. This could be the last time I ever tell you it. He used to sit somewhere like King's Cross in the station in the first class, which is close to the London end of the train, and he'd sit there to make sure nobody got into his compartment. This was a day when the carriages had individual compartments and a corridor along the side. Make sure nobody bothered him on his journey. He beckoned everybody as they walked by us, because people used to peer into the carriages. Oh, is that compartment empty or not? And they see Viv sitting in there with his octagonal glasses and his rambling beard and his hippie type clothes and whatever, and he'd beckon them in, which would ensure that nobody joined him. This is Neil Innes singing the lead on this one.

Feels good. So good. I gotta tell you,

the Glitter House, and a choice of two B-sides on this stateside single, SS2129. Barbarella, of course, Barbarella on the A-side. That's the Jane Fonda film. And on the B-side, one of them, Love Drags Me Down. On the other side, An Angel Is Love, all from the film. Don't you just love the twinkling of the doorbell? Let's retreat back to safe times. 11th October 1968. Don Farden, The Lament of the Cherokee Indian Reservation.

One of the good things about these new singles lists is it sometimes gives us a snapshot of what was intended to be released and not what was necessarily actually released. In this case, 3 weeks ago on the 11th, no, this is the 11th, 3 weeks ago, on the 20th of September 1968, the Eclection had a single scheduled, Elektra EKSN 45040, Another Time, Another Place, and Betty Brown. It transpires that that wasn't actually released. We played it without that knowledge, and I commented that the quality of what I'd found to play wasn't very good and that I would make it one of my missions to get a copy of the album. Well, I have done that now. And then it turns out this week, the 11th of October, there is another new single, EKSN 45042. So they missed out 45040. It didn't appear. That was the A side of this new single called Please. And on the other side, St. George and the Dragon. Ben will play the previous single, which I didn't think the quality of what I played for you was up to much. And that'll be Another Time, Another Place. And Betty Brown.

Well, I feel we've finally done the Eclection good service there on the Elektra record label. These singles were all released over a period of just a few weeks. There was one on the 20th of September, which was Withdrawn, Another Time, Another Place with Betty Brown. And then Please and St. George and the Dragon was released on the 11th of October. And then just a few weeks later, on the 29th of November, another single with the A-side called Please was re-recorded because the band had, well, they hadn't quite split up, but the lead singer had left them and they had a new one. So this is the second version of the track called Please, Please Mark II.

can remember many happy Sunday afternoons listening to John Peel's Top Gear, because that's when he was on in 1968 on a Sunday afternoon. From Wasby Eclection, and this is Françoise Hardy and Will You Love Me Tomorrow.

Some of the new singles released on the 11th of October 1968. We're using issue 249 of the new singles. There were 51 singles this week. That is one of them, Heath Hampstead. I started a joke on Polydor, the Bee Gees tune. Last week, you might recall, we played a fairly naff version from John O'Hara and the Playboys. One we missed out last week, which I'm going to remedy now, Master of Men, or Master of Man, on CBS Records. For some reason, this single from Steve Hart is worth a cool £200.

Why fade it there? Steve Hart, Woman is the Master of Man. So what we need is some of those San Franciscan girls from the Fever Tree.

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2: There's oldies, and there's oldies. 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I'm Steve Jenner, and I look forward to your company on Steve Jenner's Before Offshore, 7 p.m. Monday.
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Ah, short and sweet, the birds and Mr. Spaceman from April 1966. That was from their LP called Fifth Dimension, which was quite a groundbreaking album at the time. Before then, we began another hour of music from Mi Amigo with The Clash and White Man in Hammersmith from the year of 1978. Hello, it's Mr. Lee here with the Stonehenge Disco at Radio Mi Amigo as we hear from the Magic Lanterns. It's back to 1968. Oh, just watching the record going round.

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If you'd like to make contact, please do. miamigo@post.com. Once again, to get in touch with us here at the station on the LV18, miamigo@post.com. 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

from the LV18 in Harwich Harbour. This is Radio Mi Amigo. We're playing the music for you from the 1960s and 70s, and there we were in the year 1970 with Quatermass and Black Sheep of the Family, taken from their only LP, which was self-titled and released on London's Air Records. And that's an album I used to play a lot back on the land-based pirate stations many, many moons ago. Before Quatermass, Magic Lanterns and Shame Shame from 1968 to 45 on Atlantic Records. And we're going to Newcastle, UK next for this band. They came from 1968 and had a single on Decca Records. The band are Phase 4. It's a happy tune called Think I'll Sit Down and Cry. Oh dear.

kind of crossing pub rock with ska back in the day. I do like that tune. That's Dr. Feelgood, 20 years behind from 1975, and their LP Down by the Jetty. Radio Mi Amigo, before the Feelgoods, it was Phase 4 from Newcastle, UK. Think I'll Sit Down and Cry, a single on Decca from 1968. This is Mi Amigo as the music continues with 10 Feet. The year was 1966, a song all about a factory worker.

that's a single that came to us from Rack Records. And I've been sitting here racking my brains, appropriately enough, trying to remember, what was that the B-side of? Can you remember out there? Because I can't. I took the track from the LP Quattro, which was Susie's album of 1974, The Sound of Friday. Before that, it was 10 Feet and Factory Worker from 1966 on RCA Victor, another 45 from Radio Mi Amigo. As the music rolls on with the pretty things, we're in 1968, and we're talking about the good times. It's Mi Amigo from the LV18. Hello.

just thinking back, I mean, there were some classic tunes in the 80s, the 90s and beyond, but look back at the 60s and 70s. Two real standout decades, certainly when it comes to music and fashion, if nothing else. Wonderful times indeed. And the music there came from the Flying Hat Band from 1973, a track called Seventh Plane. And before them, Pretty Things, talking about the good times we were back in 1968. It's Radio Miami Go to 1975 we go with Sexy Soul Part 1. Oh yeah, it's music from Trick Shots.

0: There's plenty of sexy souls on this ship, I'll tell you. The LB18's very own mannequin is sitting over there. Daphne. Now that is sexy.
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5: Hey, let me go!

Well, go to line. A very accommodating girl, you know. A song I was rather partial to back in 1977 and couldn't stop playing when it was in the charts. Unusual even that I liked a chart record back in those days. The Steve Gibbons Band, Add Tulane from 1977. And before that, Trick Shot on Mi Amigo, Sexy Soul Part 1 from 1975. This is Mi Amigo from the LV18 playing you non-stop 60s and 70s music. We hope you enjoy. Something from the latter part of the 1970s now. We move to an LP called Regatta de Blanc. It's The Police and The Best to Big Without You at Mi Amigo.

A lovely calm night here on the LV18. I've just been lighting up some Joss Sticks whilst that was on. I thought about time I put some on tonight. So we've got some nice mellow jasmine flavour in here. They were The Attack from 1968 and Lady Orange Peel before them, The Police. And The Bed's Too Big Without You from 1979. Their album was called Regatta de Blanc. This is Radio Mi Amigo, staying in the year 1968.

It's Radio Mi Amigo, 2 from 1968, finishing on Donovan there and Hurdy Gurdy Man. So we go into the 70s once more and over to the turntable. Love to see some vinyl going around. Let's hear ELO, the Electric Light Orchestra, and Mi Amigo, the wonderful Showdown.

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3: 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Why not come down and see us by daytime? We'd love to see you here. To the end of this hour with an all-time classic. It's The Who from The Who's next LP and Won't Get Fooled Again. Stay here at Mi Amigo for more music on the way.

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the excellent Dutch band Focus from 1974 and the album Hamburger Concerto. This track is called Harum Scarum, and we try to play the original vinyl releases wherever possible. Unfortunately, that does involve scratches here and there, but I hope you bear with us. It's all that thing to do with warmth and everything of the vinyl and all, but that's how they were originally conceived. And, you know, once things are re-released on CD, there's all kinds of things happening in the mastering process. Sometimes good, sometimes bad. But I figure if we play the original vinyl release, then you're hearing the music in its original form. Purists that we are.

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1: 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I saw them supporting the Ground Dogs at the Care Doll in Dundee in about 1970, 71, I think. Absolutely amazing. Dave Stewart, Clive Brooks on drums, who went on to join the Ground Dogs with Tony McPhee, and Dirk Monk Campbell, of course, still very active. 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Wonderful keyboardsman.

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0: The Graham Bond Organisation from their second album in 1965, featuring Jack Bruce and Ginger Baker as well. I think the last song we're going to play is, in fact, their last single, their fifth single, I think. From, was that 1967? You can always correct me if I'm wrong with details that I give for the records or the CDs or whatever.

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1: Superb Irish band, Skid Row. Another one of my favourites from 1970, their first album, featuring a very young Gary Moore. I think he was 17 years old at the time. Two tracks, After I'm Gone and Man Who Never Was. I've heard other bands called Skid Row, but these are the originals.

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Extremely interesting. Coming from 1966 and 1967. Two songs, Keep Looking and Armand Flint. Remember Armand Flint? Wonderful. Armand Flint was wonderful. Anyway, this featured John Lord, who later went on to be one of the mainstays in Deep Purple, of course, and Keith Harpy on drums. He did some excellent albums in the 70s. Yeah, anyway, The Artwoods.

0: This track is called The Hermit, from the album Voyage of the Acolyte by Steve Hackett on Charisma Records, released in 1975. Wonderful piece of music, very evocative song, The Hermit.
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1: The legendary Deep Purple. Jam Stew from 1970. This is an unreleased track from the Deep Purple In Rock sessions that wasn't issued on the LP. Deep Purple.

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1: 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Welcome to another hour of Radio Mi Amigo's night service from the LV-18 lightship moored here in Harwich Harbor.

A little bit of self-indulgence on my part, starting off this hour of the night service here on Radio Mi Amigo. My favourite band, the Groundhogs, from 1971, from their album Split, and that, of course, was Split Part 2. You're listening to the night service of Radio Mi Amigo, broadcasting from our wonderful radio lightship, the LV18, moored here in Harwich Harbour. On the way now, we have a rather loud three-piece outfit from Cardiff.

An excellent little medley from Budgie there, from their excellent album Bandolier from 1975. And we had Who Do You Want For Your Love and Never Turn Your Back on a Friend. And of course, the excellent artwork on that album was done by a chap called Patrick Woodruff. And also, that album was the first to feature Steve Williams as a member of the band. You're listening to The Night Service from Radio Mi Amigo, broadcasting from the LV18 lightship moored here in Harwich Harbour. If you'd like to get in touch with us with some musical suggestions, why don't you? It is studio at lv18radio.uk. We would love to hear from you.

Yeah, a little chap from Chicago who is an excellent live actor. He's absolutely not perfect, I can tell you. It is Nils Lofgren, of course, with his version of Heartland Blues and Hard Rock. He's an absolute brilliant actor. I've got all his albums, and I play them regularly at home, and also on Radio Mi Amigo as well. That was a song taken from his excellent second album, Cry Tough, from 1976, and it's not a crime. And of course, he is a regular long-time member of Bruce Springsteen's E Street Band. You're listening to The Night Service from Radio Mi Amigo. Do you fancy some AC/DC?

0: There you go. Formed by a couple of brothers from Glasgow. AC/DC, of course, from their album from 1973, Dirty Deeds Done Cheap, which was their fourth album, in fact, and a song called Problem Child. And, of course, the album did not chart in the official UK album charts, but it did get to number 13 in the UK rock and metal album charts. So at least that's something.
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0: There you go. Something nice from the Doobie Brothers from 1973 from their album The Captain and Me, which did not chart in the UK, but got to number 7 over there in the US. And that was South City, Midnight Lady.
1: On the good ship LV-18, a crew of many, a treasure of pleasure.

from 1978. That is Bob Seger and his Silver Bullet Band from the album Stranger in Town, getting to number 31 in the UK album charts. And, of course, the song from that album was called Hollywood Nights, which didn't do too well in the UK singles charts as it only got to number 42. Anyway, ahead of them and morphing out of the Zombies into Argent from their excellent album All Together Now from 1972, we had Hold Your Head Up, the full version of that excellent song. 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

ah, ah, ah.

Some real psychedelic stuff from the Rolling Stones there, from the album Their Satanic Majesty's Request from 1967. And that was, of course, 2,000 Light Years From Home. And it was actually their first album to be released with identical tracks, both sides of the pond, because in the past, for some reason, some tracks didn't suit the other side of the pond. So anyway, that was the first album that the tracks actually matched. And ahead of the Stones, we had the brilliant Led Zeppelin, and a track from their album Led Zeppelin 2 called A Whole Lot of Love from 1969, and it was released as a single outside of the UK, but in the UK the band refused to release singles during their career, but absolutely excellent album altogether. You're listening to The Night Service from Radio Mi Amigo, broadcasting from our radio lightship moored here in the Harwich Harbour on AM locally and all around the world on the internet. So until you and I meet up again, and hopefully it is soon, please take care and stay safe, but more importantly, be good. So I'm going to leave you with Alex Harvey from his album Framed, and I just want to make love to you.

terrific song there from American band Gypsy from their self-titled Knockout debut, and that was Gypsy Queen Part 1. Yes, there is a Part 2, but we'll leave that for another time. Gypsy was one of those bands, unfortunately, that never seemed to be able to live up to the promise of their first album, which came out in 1970. They did release three more albums over the next few years, but none of them made the splash that the debut did. They're still definitely worth checking out, though. I'm Jeff Fitzgerald, and you're listening to Radio Mi Amigo, coming to you from Light Vessel 18 in Harwich Harbor. Here's Bullfrog from 1977, High in Spirits.

Cat's Heart with Sylvan Song and Dream of the Archer, two songs that run one into the next on their 1977 album Little Queen. And some fantastic acoustic guitar work in there from Nancy Wilson. And before that, Sunforest, a UK band from the late 60s and early 70s, that was a track called Where Are You? This is Jeff Fitzgerald with you, bringing you music from those two great decades of music, the 60s and the 70s, here on Radio Mi Amigo, broadcasting from the LV18. And here's a band from Germany called Message with the song Before Dawn.

extraordinary music from a great album by a Canadian band called Ptarmigan, and a self-titled album that's a real hidden gem for psychedelic folk fans. The song I played was called The Island. And in before that, the Pied Pumpkin, sometimes called the Pied Pumpkin String Ensemble, and a track called Lotus Eater's Blues. You know, one of my favorite personal memories comes from the Northern Lights Folk Festival many a summer ago, when I met Rick Scott of the Pied Pumpkin. We sat on a hillside talking about life and music while watching the sunset. Hey, if you're out there listening, Rick, that's something I'll never forget. I'm Jeff Fitzgerald, and this is Radio Mi Amigo. Back to a little rock and roll now, Jefferson Airplane, and the Last Wall of the Castle.

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0: None of us know how much time we have left. So if I forget to say hi, maybe you can cover me. Because it seems like we've known each other all our lives. And we've been through a lot together. So why should we call each other strangers? And maybe by us smiling at each other, it'll be contagious till everyone is smiling. And strangers exist no more. Because we're all so very lonely. But we've got to start now. Because we're running out of time. We're running out.

Oh yeah, that's Mandrill and Rolling On. That's from their debut album from 1971. And in before that, Poor Richard from their 1974 album Place of the Sun, and a track called Time. You're listening to Radio Mi Amigo with me, Jeff Fitzgerald, coming to you from the LV18 in Harwich Harbor, radio like it used to be. Here's Manfred Mann's Earth Band now, from Solar Fire. This is their stunning cover of the Bob Dylan song, Father of Day, Father of Night.

Good evening all, Chris Morgan here with you on Radio Mi Amigo. It's another session of album tracks to take us through the night, and we started with an album called Song, a track entitled Who, at least I think that's how you do it. The name of the band, well, they were the Neanderthal Men. Do you remember Hot Legs? That was them in 1971. But we'll move on a couple of years, getting to a bit of a fight with Steely Span.

Steel Eye Span from their album Rocket Cottage. That is a fabulous song, and it's a traditional one that they kind of made into their own. It was called Fighting for Strangers, and it was true for many a war, let's be honest. But we'll forget about that now and go to Europe with Santana.

0: Great sounds from Santana. That's called Europe. Earth's Cry, Heaven Smile.
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3: And now, information on how you can visit the LV18. 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

There we go. That was Curved Air on that particular track. It was called Stretch, and you'd have found that on the Air Conditioning record. But I seem to remember back in the day the great excitement, because it was all

On Radio Mimi Amigo, you've just heard Roger Daltrey from his album Daltrey, and it's Hard Life, Not Hard, sitting here just choosing the records from time to time. That gets a bit tricky, and then tracking them all down, because if I put them away in the wrong place last time, you know, it takes me absolutely ages. Anyway, we'll move back into the 60s. Here's the Cowsills, A Most Peculiar Man.

Well, I don't think we'll pass comment on that. We might upset somebody, but it was the Cow Sills. Most peculiar man. Strange story, I was thinking. Here's a better one about somebody called Suzanne.

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Then she gets you on her wavelength, and she lets the river answer that you've always

How about that? Rather nice, wasn't it? Commander Cody and his Lost Planet Airmen, the name of the band, and that was a track entitled Willin', and it seems pretty good after we went with Airmen that we should stay in flight with Alvin Lee.

Don't know about you, I could have gone on listening to that one all night long. I think Alvin Lee off the album In Flight, and that was called Put It In A Box. Well, we put it on the turntable and let it spin round and play just for you. And what I'm going to play right now on Radio Mi Amigo, Lindisfarne.

Yeah, so I think if you go around calling some people the witch, I'm going to be offended. But Grin didn't seem to mind. That's the name of the band and the name of their album and the track, as I said. It's called You're the Witch. Well, waiting around not much longer because we've only got about 9 minutes to go. And I am here at this point going to bring you a super cover of a Mop Top song.

How about that? That was Richie Havens. It's taken off an album with a slightly strange title, Richard P. Havens, 1983. And of course, it's a cover of the She's Leaving Home. Well, unfortunately, it's time for me to leave the studio. I hope you've enjoyed my choice of music. As always, I'll be back at some point. You can check out the website if you're desperate to know where and when. As for me, I have absolutely no idea. But I'm going to leave you with a track off an album that has one of the most famous covers in the world. Or at least I think so. See what you make of this one.

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There's no reason for it. You've got to go somewhere.

Dwayne Eddy, proving you can become a teen idol without singing a single word. A number 4 hit in the US in 1916 and number 2 in the UK of the same year. And a little bit later on, it became famous for being a DJ theme tune. And I won't insult your intelligence by asking you who that might be. So that was Because They're Young from 1960, as I say. This is also Because They're Young from 1960.

James Dowan, because they're young, form the film soundtrack to the film Because They're Young. Both from 1960, it's this Radio Mi Amigo where we're playing music. Of course, from the 60s and the 70s, it's Chris Cooper in the captain's chair this hour aboard our lightship, the LV18. In Harwich, and we're alternating music from 1960 with music from 1972 as we cover the great decades of the 60s and the 70s. And we had two tracks with Young in the title, and here's a track with Young in the name of the artist, Neil Young. He has a heart of gold.

Chris Cooper encroaching into Steve Jenner territory as we go before offshore this hour with a lot of tracks from 1960, but we did have one from 1972. It was Neil Young and his only number one in America. That was Heart of Gold, before going back to 1960 there with Neil Sedaka and You Mean Everything to Me. And 1960 was the year Denmark opened its first pedestrian shopping street, baffling motorists completely. Well, Neil Sedaka was making hits in 1960 and he was still there in 1972.

from Neil Sedaka's early 70s comeback periods. 1972, to be precise. One of our featured years this hour, along with 1960. And that was Beautiful You. And 1972 was the year West Germany unveiled its first home video recorder. Do you remember those days when we had videotapes and there was all that competition? People either went for Betamax or VHS, and then there was the Philips system. Was it V2000? I think so. So much talk in those days about formats and what is best and what is not. Elvis with a song later covered by Status Quo, amongst others, but this is from 1960.

Reggio Mi Amigo. All 60s, all 70s, all day and all night. And a twin spin, as we used to say, from Elvis Presley there from 1960. First of all, it was A Mess of the Blues. And then from 1972, a live favourite from his Vegas era, full of dramatic crescendos. I just can't help believing. As I say, what else could I tell you about 1972? Well, I can tell you that Norway opened Europe's deepest oil platform, impressing engineers, but no doubt scaring the fish. Right, The Train of Love is the title of this one, as we go back once more to our featured year of 1960, a bright, upbeat pop tune delivered with Alma Cogan's trademark sparkle. She makes romance sound as punctual as a Swiss timetable.

The Chris Cooper Show, bringing you two female vocalists, but from very different eras and very different styles. Alma Cogan first up, and The Train of Love from 1960, and then from 1972, Olivia Newton-John with a breezy George Harrison cover of What is Life?

A catchy teen pop hit produced by Joe Meek. That was Michael Cox telling us the story of Angela Jones.

Music on Mi Amigo came first up for Michael Cox and Angela Jones. And then the Bee Gees, 1972, a melancholic ballad from their pre-disco era, proving the brothers could brood just as well as they could boogie. Hope this applies to you.

It was Johnny Preston who felt so fine. And then the Partridge Family. It's One of Those Nights, a soft rock single with that classic early 70s AM radio polish. And this is AM radio, 1575 kilohertz, if you'd like to come down to the ship in Harwich. We'll show you what watery wireless used to sound like in the 60s and the 70s. For the rest of us, well, we're here 24/7 around the world on the internet. It is Radio Mi Amigo as we wave across the sea to our friends in France and dedicate this one to any listeners over there. 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

A jaunty harmony pop number from the King Brothers, May We. And now a change of musical direction once again. A soul classic blending spoken monologue and lush orchestration. The Chilites, Have You Seen Her?

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I have a seat on the same old bench to watch the children play. You know, tomorrow is their future. But for me, just another day. 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

0: Blimey, I thought it was all over. 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What a mouth, what a mouth, what an open south. Blimey, what a mouth is.
1: Well, it nearly is all over for this hour.
0: The short-sighted fella when he saw...
1: Variety is the spice of life, and that's what you get on Mi Amigo.
0: Right into his mouth, no...
1: We heard Diana Ross and the Supremes with a Smokey Robinson penned single. A light, playful groove in Floyd Joy. And then a comic musical style number delivered by Tommy Steele with his trademark grin. We'll keep it light and airy to take us to the top of this hour. This is The Sweet and Papa Joe. In the

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3: Hello, ladies and gentlemen, boys and girls. Welcome along to the Pete Nightingale Pirate Radio Show. Hope you're having a good week. And I can tell you, we are broadcasting from the light vessel, the LV18. Which is anchored at Harwich Harbour in Essex. And if you want to visit us, well, go to www.lv18.radio.uk, and all the information on how you can visit the ship is on the website. Right, the first record we played, because we haven't played any more anyway. This is, it was Eric Burdon and the Animals, called CC Rider, and that came out in 1966. And more music like that to come, from the swinging 60s to the sensational 70s here on Radio Mi Amigo. Now let me tell you about the wife. Oh yes, I'm going to tell you now. My wife asked me why I never take her advice. I said, that's a good point. I'll ignore it later.
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0: What we're gonna do right here is go back, way back, back into time.
1: And we're certainly rocking on the LV18 today. The boat that rocks. Here's Bouchanel, 1962.

0: 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It's called Hey Baby, and it got to number 2 in the UK. Yes, singles charts.
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0: You know, as soon as I start the intro, you know what it is. It's Downtown.

From the swinging 60s to the sensational 70s, it's all here on Radio Mi Amigo. And don't forget, I'll be playing some 70s records later on in the programme. But we just played Petula Clark from 1964, a record I think everybody's heard before. It was called Downtown. Got to number 2 in the UK singles charts, number 1 in the US on the Billboard Hot 100. Now I want to say hello to some listeners nice and early. I want to say hello to Kathy. That's Kathy Heiner in Stratford upon Avon. I've got Kirk Brown. He's in London. And I've also got Esther, that's Esther Dermal, in Limburg. Hello to you all.

Sorry, that was the Exciters in 1963. It was called Tell Him, and it got to number 46 in the UK at singles charts. And it was called Tell Him, and it got to number 46 in the UK at singles charts. And we're going to tell you, don't forget, you're listening to Radio

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0: Yes, Pete Nightingale is playing the greatest hits from all time again.
2: I should have known better with a girl like you.
0: Pete Nightingale, the DJ you grew up with, is always playing your favorite all-time hits.
3: Yeah, we heard the Beatles on that little section there, and I'm going to play the Beatles. Why? Because we're coming up to a double play. I always play the Beatles. This week I've got one from the Rubber Soul album, came out in 1965. Going to follow it up with an early 60s record for Billy Fury. Oh, it couldn't get better, could it? Oh, yes, it could. We're going to have a cup of tea.
4: What I always say is,
5: I like a nice cup of tea in the morning.
4: Because I know that after a day's slaving over a hot turntable, there's just nothing so as a nice cup of tea.
3: Oh, I love my tea, and I love my biscuits, and I love the Beatles. I hope you do.

Well, that was our double play, The Beatles, 1965, from the Rubber Soul album. It was called Girl. We followed it up with Billy Fury, early 1961, got to number 3 in the UK singles chart, and that was Halfway to Paradise. And talking about paradise, gonna tell you now, we will be playing a 70s record very shortly. The Beatles.

0: Keep a pillow inside a knapsack. It's always good to have something to fall back on.
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2: 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That's where you'll find out all about me and how you can leave me a message. All you gotta do is let me know who you are, where you're from, and I will certainly say hello to you in a future programme.

I can tell you now, it's ages since I played the Dambo record, so I'm glad I played that one now. It was SOS in 1975. It peaked at number 6 in the UK singles charts. It was on the Epic record label. It also reached number 15 in the US, number 9 in Canada, number 4 in Ireland, number 3 in Switzerland, number 2 in Austria, the Netherlands, Italy, Mexico, Norway and Rhodesia, and number 1 in Australia, Belgium, France, Germany, New Zealand and South Africa. Africa, what a record to play. Now, I've got to tell you, I got stopped for speeding. And the policeman that stopped me said I was going 80 miles an hour. I said, that's impossible. I've only been driving for about 10 minutes.

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3: Breaking news has just come in that in London the thieves who stole 3 ton of tarmac have been in hiding for 2 months now. 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

0: That's the unmistakable sound of the Kinks in 1970. It was called Lola. Got to number 2 in the UK singles charts. Didn't quite get to that number 1. However, it was an international hit in 11 other countries. Welcome to Radio Mi Amigo.
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2: 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It's got music to make you happy. It's got fun that makes you laugh and excitement that will last you a whole week long.
1: Keep

And I'll tell you what we got coming up on the programme right now. We got our virtual jukebox. We can't have a real jukebox on board because it'd keep rocking around and the records would all be jumping everywhere. Now we got a virtual jukebox. That's why I go and push the buttons. I put the coin in first. Otherwise it won't work. Okay, I put the coin in. I press the buttons and we'll see what comes out.

0: Well, that's one thing about our virtual jukebox. You never know what it's going to play. And I tell you what a great record to cha-cha-cha. How often do we cha-cha-cha in the studio? That was Sam Cooke, 1960. And it got to number 31 in the US on the Billboard Hot 100. Yes, it's time for me to say hello to some more people. So I want to say hello to Joe. That's Joe Rodriguez in Middlesex County, New Jersey. I'm going to say hello to Thomas. Lots of Thomases out there, but I'm going to say hello to Thomas Wool in Redditch. And then I'm going to finish off with Will van der Steen in the Netherlands. And hello to anybody else listening today.
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0: Hello, thanks for ringing the show. Hope you're enjoying it so far.
1: Yes, I am immensely. However, I have just found out my girlfriend is a ghost.
0: I've never had a caller say that before. How did you find out?
1: Well, I had my suspicions the moment she walked through the door.

0: I say a little prayer for you. That was according to Aretha Franklin back in 1968. It's a record that came out on the Atlantic record label, where it peaked at number 4 in the UK singles charts. It also reached number 29 in Germany, number 12 in Ireland, number 11 in South Africa, number 10 in the US on the Billboard Hot 100, number 8 in Australia, number 7 in Belgium, and number 4 in the Netherlands. You must be in the mood for singing by now, so I'm going to put a record on that you can sing along to. No excuses.
1: Do you want to sing?
2: Yeah, I do. Then why don't we sing along to this one?

0: Back in 1966, I couldn't stop singing along to that one. That was the Mindbenders. Groovy Kind of Love, I hope you were singing too. And talking about two, it got to number two in the UK as singles charts. Now, I went to the doctors and after just 10 seconds, my doctor told me that I had measles. So I'm going to seek a second opinion because I don't like rash decisions. Right now it's time to say hello to Andy. That's Andy Green. I hope you were singing along to that last record. He's from Exmouth in Devon. I got Jackie Crosswell from Carlisle. And I got Alec Nicol from Essex. Well done. Essex, very close to the ship, of course. And don't forget to drive careful if you are out in the car. And be careful. My wife might be driving. Mi
1: amigo. 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
0: Mi amigo, mi amigo, hey! And hey, it's time for a romance spot. That's where we slow it down and get nice and romantic. So if your partner's there, grab your partner. If not, just sit down in a chair and relax to a great record for the romance. I think it's one of the best records you can get. So let's get on.

It's now time to get your partner. 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Then kiss and hold each other and continue to do so during this next record.

0: What a fantastic record to play for our romance spot. I bet you enjoyed that. I hope you were sitting down and relaxing to it. It was John Lennon, 1975. It's called Imagine, as if you didn't know that one. And it got to number one in the UK as singles charts. Now it's time for me to get serious. As you know, I do about this time. Because I want to tell you something really amazing. It's a fact. You're not going to forget once I've said it. So what am I going to tell you about? Well, I'm going to tell you that the heart creates enough pressure to spray blood far away. Yeah, did you know that the human heart pumps in... Sorry, I'll repeat that. The human heart pumps with enough force that if the body were open, it could spray blood up to 9 meters. That's 30 feet. A testament to how powerful this organ is. Imagine that. 9 meters. Anyway, tell your friends and tell them where you heard it here on Radio Mi Amigo.
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0: That was The Temptations in 1971, released in 1971 in May on the Tamla Motown record label. That's where it peaked at number 8 in the UK singles charts. Also peaked at number 72 in Canada and number 1 in the US. I was reading during that record the paper, and it says airlines are increasing their compensation for lost luggage. Precise figures will be decided on a case-by-case basis.
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2: Mi amigo, hey!
0: Okay, I got time for one more record. It's going to be Rita Pavone in 1967. It's a record that got to number 21, and it's called You Only You. And we're coming up to the end of the program, so I do hope you've enjoyed the program. I do hope you're going to join me next week. I'll be on Radio Mi Amigo, as usual, broadcasting from the lightship, the LV-18, so make sure you join me. Until next week, I'm going to say bye!

0: How do you suppose they got all that sound in that little teeny box?
1: You're listening to Chris Morgan on Miami.

Greetings all, welcome along. Chris Morgan here with you on Radio Mi Amigo. It's another session of singles this very day. And we started in 1978 with 10cc, a Dreadlock Holiday. But I must confess, for those in the know, whenever I hear that now, I'm thinking of a certain party with Gavin and Stacey. Don't know about you, but I do know I've got a great pile of tunes lined up. The usual mix of ones that made the charts and ones pushed by the pirates that, well, we're still waiting for them to make the UK charts, if we're honest. Okay, let's go on, because my voice has started to go already. Fleetwood Mac, 1969.

And as it drifts away, I'll tell you, as though you didn't know, that was Fleetwood Mac, the original Fleetwood Mac from 1969. Need Your Love So Bad. Well, I need you to listen to the music, because that's what I'm here for. Otherwise, just talking to myself has been known. What is also known is I like playing those records that the Pirates pushed that didn't make the UK charts. Here's one from 1971. It's R&I's choice, Majority One, Because I Love.

0: Interesting one, 1971, as I said, the majority one, because I love it. I don't know about you, I can hear some sort of strange noise going on outside the studio.
1: Here's a silly song on Mi Amigo.

0: Can you hear it? That noise. It's been driving me potty all day. I woke up this morning in my usual lively way. Peeped out from the bedclothes at another dreary day. Feeling full of fun, I threw the alarm clock at the cat. Turned over and went back to sleep and thought that that was that. But it wasn't. It was that. I yawned and stretched and scratched a bit, then tumbled out of bed. But still I felt this rhythm sort of pounding in my head. I thought, well, this is funny, but it can't go on all day. I think I'll just ignore it, then it's bound to go away. Have you ever had one of those days when nothing seems to go right? I started out to work and met the postman on his round. I said, good morning, postman. Can you hear that funny sound? He listened and he said, do you mean that? I said, that's right. He said, that's funny. I can't hear a thing. Have you ever tried to push a postman through a letterbox? It's not easy. I went up to a policeman. I said, can you hear that noise? He looked at me as if I was a gang of teddy boys. I said, you should arrest it for disturbing people's peace. He said, all right, my lad, move on before I call the police. Have you ever tried to push a policeman through a letterbox? It's all right until he get up to his boots. I went to see a wise man who said, leave it all to me. I'll analyse the noise for only twice my normal fee. He came back 3 days later and said, it's tricky to explain. In fact, I don't know what it is, but there it goes again. Have you ever tried to push a wise man through twice his normal fee? It's all right until he get up to his letterbox. No, that can't be right. I went down to the studios to record my latest hit, a sentimental ballad that I thought was full of potential. But every time I try to sing this very lovely song, this funny noise keeps starting up and makes me go all wrong. But I'm not going to be beaten by it. I'm going to record this hit ballad if it kills me, because it's a very pretty tune. What kind of fool am I who never... Give me an A, will you, Ian? Lovely. What kind of fool am I who never fell in... Who never fell in love? Would you please try and stop that noise? Will somebody please try and stop that noise? Too hard, but I can't stand it.
1: There we go, Anthony Newley, going back to 1962, fabulous record. It was called That Noise. Although sounds okay to me. And I reckon, you know, David Bowie was a fan of that song and one or two others that Anthony Newley sang, mainly because of the way he pressed on his old accent, you know. Don't know what you think. I do know what I'm thinking next. Time to rustle around in the old disco box.

0: Yep, it was 1974, and we were definitely rocking around to that one. It was KC and the Sunshine Band, Queen of Clubs, and I think I used to alternate between playing that one and one entitled Rock Your Baby by George McRae, which I'm sure you're familiar with as well. What you may not be so familiar with is this next record from 1965. It's one of the pirate ones from a lady known as Verdell Smith.
1: The town I came from

There we go. That's Delegation. They were around in 1977 and around in the disco box as well. You've been doing me wrong. We're no wrong here. Just great music. And on to 1970 and a bit of a sing-song from the Cufflinks.

0: So it's the Cufflinks on that one, Lay a Little Love on Me. And if I tell you it's from 1970, you can guess what chart I picked that one up for.
1: Me and me,
2: information.
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0: Great stuff, great stuff. Actually, no, let me a bit of reggae. There was a great bit from 1968. It was Johnny Nash and one entitled Hold Me Tight. Well, I hope you're holding on to these records, taking note of what's going on. And I think we're going to go with yet another one of these.
1: Here's a silly song on Mi Amigo.
0: Let's be honest, at one time or another, we've all been there.

Yeah. Oh, yeah. Bobby Angelo and the Tuxedos, ladies, 61, Babysitter. Now, my memory serves me correct. I think there were several versions of that out. And as a result, I think it got watered down, didn't make any real inroads in the charts. But it did just get there, so we can play it. Well, we'd play it anyway. Let's be all right about that one. Radio Mi Amigo from the LV18. And it is all right.

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1: To Algiers for a bath.

0: There we are, 1964. I remember that well. I liked it so much. In fact, I learned all the words, even though I didn't realise what I was singing about back in those wee small innocent days. It was the Maronites, Call Up the Groups, Part 1. And you heard variations on the songs Needles and Pins, You Were Made for Me. And of course, I Want to Be Your Man. Well, I want to be your presenter here, bringing you lots of great music from the 60s and the 70s. And up next, It's So Nice.
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Beauty Seekers 1976, it's so nice to have you home. Well, it's so nice to have you there listening in to the music. And I have to have a complaint about a record before I move on. For those of you in the know will most probably remember, for a lot of the time, Beauty Seekers were on a Polydor label, which was Red One. And then for that and a couple of other records, they switched to CBS. Well, I went looking for it in the library, and I'm just looking for Red Records. And it took me ages to track it down because I didn't double check that it was on CBS still. That was my problem, and I'm pleased to say, as you heard, I found it in the end. And what I found in 1967, yep, you've guessed it, it's a pirate favourite.

interesting, in the middle of the summer of love, that the Rocking Berries would come out with that particular track. It was called Smile. It was pushed on the Parrots, as I said. Well, not all of them, I hasten to add, but they sometimes copied each other. I don't know that they did with that one. That's definitely on the old Radio City, you know. It was, of course, called Smile. Well, time is rolling on, and I'm going jolly with the Jolly Brothers right now.

0: Conscious Man, that from the Jolly Brothers. 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I'm sure you agree. 1979. Quick look at the top of the hour, which is about 8 minutes away. So if you're going out, best be getting yourself organised.
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0: Now, as you know, I bring you the old vinyl, and sometimes the old vinyl's, well, nearly as old and decrepit as me. So at the beginning of this one sounds a bit like Johnny Mathis is opening a packet of crisps, but it soon wears off.

Johnny Mathis, all the way back to 1960 for that one, Star Bright. And apologies for the crisp eating at the beginning. I think he's going off to finish the packet right now.

Roberta Flack and Donny Hathaway, 1972, definitely in the charts with that one. Where is the love? Well, where am I going? I'm out of here. Hope you've enjoyed the music. I'm going to leave you with a bit of a treat from 1966. It's a pirate track from Paul Revere and the Raiders.

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A fine start to today's proceedings. Roxy Music, editions of You, a single just about everywhere in the world except for the UK for some peculiar reason, although they did get around to it eventually, 5 years after everyone else. But as far as we in the UK were concerned, it was a track from their 1973 album For Your Pleasure. And For Your Pleasure or otherwise, you're stuck with me for the next hour or so, toe-tapping Paul Windsor here on Radio Mi Amigo, the floating palace of musical delights like Vessel LV18 mode here in Harwich Harbour in the UK. So let's get to it. Another one from 1973, Stevie Wonder. You'll know this one, Superstition.

Well, they sound like they're having a good time on there. That was Ramsey Lewis with his version of A Hard Day's Night, a 1966 release on Chess Records. Johnny Nash was also in there from 1972. Stir It Up, written by Bob Marley, of course. And to start the ball rolling, it was Stevie Wonder and Superstition. And I did read somewhere that on the demo version of that, Jeff Beck played drums. Yeah, that's what he said. You can imagine the scenario. I know, let's get Jeff Beck in on this session. One of the world's greatest guitarists. Now, I've got a good idea. Let's get him to play the drums. Oh, dear. Maybe that's why Stevie Wonder ended up playing the drums on the Finnish version. I mean, come on, perverse or what? Anyway, let's move on from 1969. These are the Caroline Hester Coalition with their version of Dino Valenti's Let's Get Together, a song recorded by many. Enjoy.

0: Yeah, good version there of Neil Diamond's Solitary Man. That was BJ Thomas. Yeah, you remember him. Raindrops Kept Falling on His Head. Well, that was a track from his 1969 album, Young and in Love. And before that, it was Texas band Euphoria, with one of those songs you think you must have heard before, but in this case, possibly not. Anyway, that was Sleep from their self-titled album released in the US in 1969. And starting us off were the Caroline Hester Coalition and Let's Get Together. And Caroline was quite a figure in the early 60s folk scene over in the USA. Bob Dylan played on one of her early albums, which led to him getting signed by Columbia Records. And she was also asked to join a folk trio being formed by Peter Yarrow and Paul Stuckey. But she turned that down, Mary Travers stepping up instead. Otherwise, they'd have been known as Peter, Paul and Caroline instead of Peter, Paul and, well, you know the rest. Right, after all that, I think I'll go for a quick spin around the helideck. See you later.
1: Let me tell you about my new speed, built for comfort, just my speed. Ford Mustang, modified to set the pace. Man, I could hardly wait to get out in the race. It's got a 289 motor with a special Cobra kit. There ain't nothing on the road that can even touch it. It's got 8 carburetors and it uses them all with a 4-speed stick that just won't stall. With that transistor ignition and power pipe exhaust, this is a machine that'll really get lost. Everything built to make it perform. It may not be hot, but it sure is warm. We took delivery at the factory late one night. It was purring like a kitten and moving just right. We pulled up on the freeway like it was going downhill and started passing the

for me, but by then the taillights was all I could see. Well, these cats ribbed me for being behind, so I started to make that Mustang unwind. Pushed the foot feed clear to the floor, said that's all there is, there ain't no more. Smoke was rolling out of the back when I started to gain on that Cadillac. I was sure I could catch him and I hoped I could pass, but by then I knew I'd be short on gas. We went around a curve and passed a truck. I pulled out my rabbit's foot just for luck. The fenders just missed a guardrail post. The guy in the back was white as a ghost. I glanced over at the chick on the other side. Her face was blue and I thought she'd died. But I wasn't worried, 'cause what the heck, by now me

Slow down, I see spots. The lines in the road look just like dots. Went around a corner with the tires on the side. You could feel the tension. Man, what a ride. I said, hold on, I got a license to fly. And that Cadillac faded back and let me by. Then I looked in the mirror and saw something coming. I thought it was a plane by the way it was humming. I'd been caught by a helicopter in the CHP. That was it, gang, the end of me. Well, they busted me and threw me in the can, so there was nothing I could do but call the old man. He said, wail in jail, 'cause I won't bail.

Yeah, never tire of hearing that one. From 1973, Steely Dan and Reeling in the Years. Carl Perkins was also in there with his 1956 million seller Blue Suede Shoes. I'm sure someone else recorded that one as well. Can't think who it was though. We kicked all that off with Arlen Sanders and the Pacific's Hopped Up Mustang. Yeah, released at the height of the surfing and car craze, drag race and all that gubbins. Released in the USA in the summer of 1964, Arlen Sanders actually was a DJ on top Los Angeles radio station KRLA. So there's hope for us all. 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So there's no escape. Paul Windsor at this end, playing all there is to hear. And even some you might know, like this one from The Toys.

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From a time in the early 60s when the music world seemed to be entirely populated by Bobbies. That was Bobby Vinton from 1963, Trouble Is My Middle Name. And he was a big star in the USA, but not so much in the UK. Sort of a reverse Cliff Richard. From 1961, another Bobby, Bobby V, with a song originally written for the Everly Brothers, and that was Run to Him. And back at the beginning was the Toys, with their 1965 hit, A Lover's Concerto. Lovely stuff. And on we go, from 1964, Cilla Black, It's For You.

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1: Who

A Weetabix breakfast gives them more than most cereals, because Weetabix is the whole wheat breakfast, the protein and energy breakfast. Weetabix and milk, so easy to have, so good in its square meal nourishment.

Oh, nice and jolly, that all. There's nothing wrong with that, of course. Just don't overdo it. That's my advice. Those were top Swedish band Tages with a UK release on Parlophone Records in late 67. Treat Her Like a Lady. Although, if you go by what's actually printed on the label, you'd be led to believe the song's called Treat Me Like a Lady. But there you go. Before that, a couple of Liverpool artists, starting with Cilla Black and Lennon and McCartney's It's For You, with a great jazzy arrangement by George Martin. And in between were The Quotations, a band formed by former Big Three and Merseybeats bass guitarist Johnny Gustafsson. And that was Pretend, out on CBS in the summer of 1969. OK, Herb Alpert, anyone? Oh, all right, go on then.

0: What a great record that is, just sumptuous. Bobby Darin and Beyond the Sea with what sounds like Animal out of the Muppets on drums. Great stuff. Before that, Herb Alpert and his Tijuana Brass with the old Gene Pitney song, Town Without Pity. And that's it for this hour of stuff and nonsense. And if you've listened all the way through, well, you should have been sponsored. That's all I can say. But keep a weather eye on the radio Mi Amigo schedule. Then you'll know as much as I do as to who's on when, where and how. And if you wish to immerse yourself into the music a little more, then I can do no better than recommend the Garden of Unearthly Delights, where we let the music free, lighting up the long dark hours there. So don't forget your torch. We gather at the gates at 12 midnight UK time on Tuesdays, Wednesdays, Thursdays and Saturday nights. We just open the gates, you just have to step inside. I'm going to play out now with a little bit of former Caroline South DJ Mike Ahern's theme tune, which was Buckeye by Johnny and the Hurricanes. But from me, Paul Windsor, see ya.
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I was 10 years old when that was released, you know. T-Rex's first hit of Idlewild Swan. And it made me fall in love with glam rock, which I presume ended up in rock when I was a bit older. Welcome along to the Rick Mark Show. I hope you've had a good week. I hope you're keeping well. And I hope you can start with me for the next hour. Let's have a bit more glam rock, shall we? The Sweet from 1973. This is Hellraiser.

to complete the story, in their later years, I sort of switched from T-Rex to the Sweet because I looked a bit like Brian Connolly. I had long blonde hair, or as long blonde hair as the school would let me get away with. And then I discovered their B-sides. Wow, there was something different. The Sweet there from 1973 and Hellraiser. Let's carry on with a bit of German music now, going back to 1970 once again. This is the Rattles and the Witch.

1970 music from Germany, The Rattles and The Witch. Let's go back to the 1960s now. Paul Jones was very good at maths, you know. In 1964, he could count backwards from five.

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I believe not only could he count down backwards from 5, he could also do a bit of a dusty bin, you know, with his fingers. I've got a few flowers in my hair now, so let's go with the flower pot men. Back to...

I look great, you know, with those flowers in my hair. 1967, and Bill and Ben and Little Weed singing that, the Flower Pot Men. And let's go to San Francisco. I'll play this one for my dad. 1973 music from the Straubs and part of the Union.

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That was written by Hudson Ford, and it really led to the breakup of the Straubs and Hudson Ford going their own way. I played it for my dad because he was chairman of the local branch of Nalgo, and following that, Unison. This is ELO from 1971, and what I still consider to be their best single, their first, the 10538 Overture.

Ian Hunter with his first single after he left Mötley Crüe, a 1975 number 14 hit for Once Bitten, Twice Shy, from Ian Hunter's first hit to Mungo Jerry's last hit in 1974. This is A Long-Legged Woman and she's dressed in black.

a number 13 hit in the UK for Mungo Jerry from 1974, a long-legged woman dressed in black. When I said that was their last hit single, it was their last hit single in the UK, but they had two others in Belgium. Now it's time for this.

if any record's going to remind you of the Summer of Love 1967, it's that one, the Beach Boys and Good Vibrations. Now, that's our last record from the 1960s today. After these two, we're on to the 1970s all the way. But first of all, we're going to have a double dalliance with the 1950s, starting with Little Richard and

0: it binds, because you're mine, I walk the line.
1: The Man in Black himself, Johnny Cash, there from 1956, and I Walk the Line. And before that, also from 1966, you had Little Richard and Rip It Up. Time for a bit of reggae on Mi Amigo now. 1978 music from Bob Marley and the Wailers. Is This Love?

The sound of Bob Marley and the Wailers, a 1978 hit in the UK, Is This Love? And that one got to number 9. And this one got to number 3 in the UK, but it was number 1 in America. It's a song written by Dewey Bundle, inspired by childhood memories of the US Southwest, and intended as a metaphor for escaping confusion and into peace. You would never guess what song it is, would you? 1971 hit for America. This is A Horse With No Name.

A beautiful track there, written by Justin Hayward and John Lodge during a hiatus of the Moody Blues. I Dreamed a Dream Last Night from 1975. Well, the clock's tick round and it's time for me to go. I'm going to leave you with Renaissance from 1978, their only UK top 10 hit, and this is Northern Lights, which surprisingly isn't about the Borealis, but is about leaving England and leaving Greenwood to go on tour in America. We'll follow that with a fade out with The Shadows from 1963 and Atlantis. So for me, Rick Marks, ta-na, you look after yourselves, keep yourself safe.

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Dwayne Eddy, proving you can become a teen idol without singing a single word. A number 4 hit in the US in 1916 and number 2 in the UK of the same year. And a little bit later on, it became famous for being a DJ theme tune. And I won't insult your intelligence by asking you who that might be. So that was Because They're Young from 1960, as I say. This is also Because They're Young from 1960.

James Dowen, because they're young, form the film soundtrack to the film Because They're Young. Both from 1960, it's this Radio Mi Amigo where we're playing music. Of course, from the 60s and the 70s, it's Chris Cooper in the captain's chair this hour aboard our lightship, the LV18. In Harwich, and we're alternating music from 1960 with music from 1972 as we cover the great decades of the 60s and the 70s. And we had two tracks with Young in the title, and here's a track with Young in the name of the artist, Neil Young. He has a heart of gold.

Chris Cooper encroaching into Steve Jenner territory as we go before offshore this hour with a lot of tracks from 1960, but we did have one from 1972. It was Neil Young and his only number one in America. That was Heart of Gold, before going back to 1960 there with Neil Sedaka and You Mean Everything to Me. 1960 was the year Denmark opened its first pedestrian shopping street, baffling motorists completely. Well, Neil Sedaka was making hits in 1960 and he was still there in 1972.

from Neil Sedaka's early 70s comeback period, 1972 to be precise. One of our featured years this hour, along with 1960, and that was Beautiful You. And 1972 was the year West Germany unveiled its first home video recorder. Do you remember those days when we had videotapes and there was all that competition? People either went for Betamax or VHS, and then there was the Philips system, was it V2000? I think so much talk in those days about formats and what is best and what is not. Elvis with a song later covered by Status Quo, amongst others, but this is from 1960.

Radio Mi Amigo. All 60s, all 70s, all day and all night. And a twin spin, as we used to say, from Elvis Presley there from 1960. First of all, it was A Mess of the Blues. And then from 1972, a live favourite from his Vegas era, full of dramatic crescendos. I just can't help believing. As I say, what else could I tell you about 1972? Well, I can tell you that Norway opened Europe's deepest oil platform, impressing engineers, but no doubt scaring the fish. Right, The Train of Love is the title of this one, as we go back once more to our featured year of 1960. A bright, upbeat pop

The Chris Cooper Show, bringing you two female vocalists, but from very different eras and very different styles. Alma Cogan first up, and The Train of Love from 1960, and then from 1972, Olivia Newton-John with a breezy George Harrison cover of What is Life?

A catchy teen pop hit produced by Joe Meek. That was Michael Cox telling us the story of Angela Jones.

Music on Mi Amigo came first up for Michael Cox and Angela Jones. And then the Bee Gees, 1972, a melancholic ballad from their pre-disco era, proving the brothers could brood just as well as they could boogie. Hope this applies to you.

It was Johnny Preston who felt so fine. And then the Partridge Family. It's One of Those Nights, a soft rock single with that classic early 70s AM radio polish. And this is AM radio, 1575 kilohertz, if you'd like to come down to the ship in Harwich. We'll show you what watery wireless used to sound like in the 60s and the 70s. For the rest of us, well, we're here 24/7 around the world on the internet. It is Radio Mi Amigo as we wave across the sea to our friends in France and dedicate this one to any listeners over there. Comes from the King Brothers.

a jaunty harmony pop number from the King Brothers, May We. And now a change of musical direction once again. A soul classic blending spoken monologue and lush orchestration. The Chilites, Have You Seen Her?

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I have a seat on the same old bench to watch the children play. You know, tomorrow is their future. 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They seem to know my name. 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

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Meanwhile, Gary Miles there was looking for a star. I think it's time we went a little bit more up-tempo.

0: Oh, blimey, I thought it was all over. 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What a mouth, what a mouth, what an open south. Blimey, what a mouth is.
1: Well, it nearly is all over for this hour.
0: The short-sighted fella when he saw...
1: Variety is the spice of life, and that's what you get on Mi Amigo.
0: Right into his mouth, no...
1: We heard Diana Ross and the Supremes with a Smokey Robinson-penned single. A light, playful groove in Floyd Joy.
0: Oi!
1: And then a comic musical style number.
0: Oi, oi!
1: Delivered by Tommy Steele with his trademark grin. We'll keep it light and airy to take us to the top of this hour. This is The Sweet and Papa Joe. In the

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3: Hello, ladies and gentlemen, boys and girls. Welcome along to the Pete Nightingale Pirate Radio Show. Hope you're having a good week. And I can tell you, we are broadcasting from the light vessel, the LV18. Which is anchored at Harwich Harbour in Essex. And if you want to visit us, well, go to www.lv18.radio.uk. And all the information on how you can visit the ship is on the website. Right, the first record we played, because we haven't played any more anyway. This is, it was Eric Burdon and the Animals, called CC Rider, and that came out in 1966. And more music like that to come, from the swinging 60s to the sensational 70s here on Radio Mi Amigo. Now let me tell you about the wife. Oh yes, I'm going to tell you now. My wife asked me why I never take her advice. I said, that's a good point. I'll ignore it later.
0: 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Mi Amigo.

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1: And we're certainly rocking on the LV18 today. The boat that rocks is Bushnell, 1962.

0: The sound of Bouchanel back in 1962. It's called Hey Baby, and it got to number 2 in the UK. Yes, singles charts.
1: Hello, here is mi amigo.
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0: You know, as soon as I start the intro, you know what it is. It's Downtown.

From the swinging 60s to the sensational 70s, it's all here on Radio Mi Amigo. And don't forget, I'll be playing some 70s records later on the programme. But we just played Petula Clark from 1964, a record I think everybody's heard before. It was called Downtown. Got to number 2 in the UK singles charts, number 1 in the US on the Billboard Hot 100. Now, I want to say hello to some listeners nice and early. I want to say hello to Kathy. That's Kathy Heiner in Stratford-upon-Avon. I've got Kirk Brown. He's in London. And I've also got Esther, that's Esther Dermal, in Limburg. Hello to you all.

sorry, that was the Exciters in 1963. It was called Tell Him, and it got to number 46 in the UK at singles charts. And we're going to tell you, don't forget, you're listening to Radio Mi Amigo. Did you know the inventor of the world's largest Hoover has died? Yeah, he's left a big vacuum in our lives.

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1: Anne Marie's the name of his latest fame.
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0: Pete Nightingale, the DJ you grew up with, is always playing your favorite all-time hits.
3: Yeah, we heard the Beatles on that little section there, and I'm going to play the Beatles. Why? Because we're coming up to a double play. I always play the Beatles. This week I've got one from the Rubber Soul album, came out in 1965. Going to follow it up with an early 60s record for Billy Fury. Oh, it couldn't get better, could it? Oh, yes, it could. We're going to have a cup of tea.
4: What I always say is,
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3: Oh, I love my tea, and I love my biscuits, and I love the Beatles. 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

0: What else out with Double Play? The Beatles, 1965, from the Rubber Soul album. It was called Girl. We followed it out with Billy Fury, early 1961. Got to number 3 in the UK singles chart, and that was Halfway to Paradise. And talking about paradise, gonna tell you now, we will be playing a Sentence record very shortly.
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0: 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That's where you'll find out all about me and how you can leave me a message. All you gotta do is let me know who you are, where you're from, and I will certainly say hello to you in a future programme.

I can tell you now, it's ages since I played the Dambo record, so I'm glad I played that one now. It was SOS in 1975. It peaked at number 6 in the UK singles charts. It was on the Epic record label. It also reached number 15 in the US, number 9 in Canada, number 4 in Ireland, number 3 in Switzerland, number 2 in Austria, the Netherlands, Italy, Mexico, Norway and Rhodesia, and number 1 in Australia, Belgium, France, Germany, New Zealand and South Africa. What a record to play. Now, I've got to tell you, I got stopped for speeding. And the policeman that stopped me said I was going 80 miles an hour. I said, that's impossible. I've only been driving for about 10 minutes.

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3: 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We have now received an up-to-date police report where a police spokesman issued a statement saying, "We are hoping they will resurface soon."
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That's the unmistakable sound of the Kinks in 1970. It was called Lola, got to number 2 in the UK singles charts, didn't quite get to that number 1. However, it was an international hit in 11 other countries. Welcome to Radio Mi Amigo.

and the only way to keep smiling is to listen to the Pete Nightingale Pirate Radio Show. It's got music to make you happy. It's got fun that makes you laugh, and excitement that will last you a whole week long.

And I'll tell you what we got coming up on the programme right now. We got our virtual jukebox. We can't have a real jukebox on board because it'd keep rocking around and the records would all be jumping everywhere. Now we got a virtual jukebox. That's why I go and push the buttons. I put the coin in first. Otherwise it won't work. Okay, I put the coin in. I press the buttons and we'll see what comes out.

0: Well, that's one thing about our virtual jukebox. You never know what's going to play. And I tell you what a great record to cha-cha-cha. How often do we cha-cha-cha in the studio? That was Sam Cooke, 1960. And it got to number 31 in the US on the Billboard Hot 100. Yes, it's time for me to say hello to some more people. So I want to say hello to Joe. That's Joe Rodriguez in Middlesex County, New Jersey. I'm going to say hello to Thomas. Lots of Thomases out there, but I'm going to say hello to Thomas Bull in Redditch. And then I'm going to finish it off with Will van der Steen in the Netherlands. And hello to anybody else listening today.
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0: Hello, thanks for ringing the show. Hope you're enjoying it so far.
1: Yes, I am immensely. However, I have just found out my girlfriend is a ghost.
0: I've never had a caller say that before. How did you find out?
1: Well, I had my suspicions the moment she walked through the door.

0: I say a little prayer for you. That was according to Aretha Franklin back in 1968. It's a record that came out on the Atlantic record label, where it peaked at number 4 in the UK singles charts. It also reached number 29 in Germany, number 12 in Ireland, number 11 in South Africa, number 10 in the US on the Billboard Hot 100, number 8 in Australia, number 7 in Belgium, and number 4 in the Netherlands. You must be in the mood for singing by now, so I'm going to put a record on that you can sing along to. No excuses.
1: Do you want to sing?
2: Yeah, I do. Then why don't we sing along to this one?

0: Back in 1966, I couldn't stop singing along to that one. That was the Mindbenders. Groovy Kind of Love, I hope you were singing too. And talking about two, it got to number two in the UK as singles charts. Now, I went to the doctors and after just 10 seconds, my doctor told me that I had measles. So I'm going to seek a second opinion because I don't like rash decisions. Right now it's time to say hello to Andy. That's Andy Green. I hope you were singing along to that last record. He's from Exmouth in Devon. I got Jackie Crosswell from Carlisle. And I got Alec Nicol from Essex. Well done. Essex very close to the ship, of course. And don't forget to drive careful if you are out in the car. And be careful. My wife might be driving.
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0: Mi amigo, hey! And hey, it's time for a romance spot. That's where we slow it down and get nice and romantic. So if your partner's there, grab your partner. If not, just sit down in a chair and relax to a great record for the romance. I think it's one of the best records you can get. So let's get on.

It's now time to get your partner. 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Then kiss and hold each other and continue to do so during this next record.

0: What a fantastic record to play for our romance spot. I bet you enjoyed that. I hope you were sitting down and relaxing to it. It was John Lennon, 1975. It's called Imagine, as if you didn't know that one. And it got to number one in the UK as singles charts. Now it's time for me to get serious. As you know, I do about this time. Because I want to tell you something really amazing. It's a fact that you're not going to forget once I've said it. So what am I going to tell you about? Well, I'm going to tell you that the heart creates enough pressure to spray blood far away. Yeah, did you know that the human heart pumps in... Sorry, I'll repeat that. The human heart pumps with enough force that if the body were open, it could spray blood up to 9 meters. That's 30 feet. A testament to how powerful this organ is. Imagine that. 9 meters. Anyway, tell your friends and tell them where you heard it here on Radio Mi Amigo.
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0: That's The Temptations in 1971, released in 1971 in May on the Tamla Motown record label. That's where it peaked at number 8 in the UK singles charts. Also peaked at number 72 in Canada and number 1 in the US. I was reading during that record the paper, and it says airlines are increasing their compensation for lost luggage. Precise figures will be decided on a case-by-case basis.
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2: Mi amigo, hey!
0: Okay, I got time for one more record. It's going to be Rita Pavone in 1967. It's a record that got to number 21, and it's called You Only You. And we're coming up to the end of the program, so I do hope you've enjoyed the program. I do hope you're going to join me next week. I'll be on Radio Mi Amigo, as usual, broadcasting from the lightship, the LV-18, so make sure you join me. Until next week, I'm going to say bye!

0: How do you suppose they got all that sound in that little teeny box?
1: You're listening to Chris Morgan on Mia Mia.

Greetings all, welcome along. Chris Morgan here with you on Radio Mi Amigo. It's another session of singles this very day. And we started in 1978 with 10cc, a Dreadlock Holiday. But I must confess, for those in the know, whenever I hear that now, I'm thinking of a certain party with Gavin and Stacey. Don't know about you, but I do know I've got a great pile of tunes lined up. The usual mix of ones that made the charts and ones pushed by the pirates that, well, we're still waiting for them to make the UK charts, if we're honest. Okay, let's go on, because my voice has started to go already. Fleetwood Mac, 1969.

And as it drifts away, I'll tell you, as though you didn't know, that was Fleetwood Mac, the original Fleetwood Mac from 1969. Need Your Love So Bad. Well, I need you to listen to the music, because that's what I'm here for. Otherwise, just talking to myself has been known. What is also known is I like playing those records that the Pirates pushed that didn't make the UK charts. Here's one from 1971. It's R&I's choice, Majority One, Because I Love.

0: Interesting one. 1971, as I said, the majority one because I love it. I don't know about you. I can hear some sort of strange noise going on outside the studio.
1: Here's a silly song on Mi Amigo.

0: Can you hear it? That noise. It's been driving me potty all day. I woke up this morning in my usual lively way. Peeped out from the bedclothes at another dreary day. Feeling full of fun, I threw the alarm clock at the cat. Turned over and went back to sleep and thought that that was that. But it wasn't. It was that. I yawned and stretched and scratched a bit, then tumbled out of bed. But still I felt this rhythm sort of pounding in my head. I thought, well, this is funny, but it can't go on all day. I think I'll just ignore it, then it's bound to go away. Have you ever had one of those days when nothing seems to go right? I started out to work and met the postman on his round. I said, good morning, postman. Can you hear that funny sound? He listened and he said, do you mean that? I said, that's right. He said, that's funny. I can't hear a thing. Have you ever tried to push a postman through a letterbox? It's not easy. I went up to a policeman. I said, can you hear that noise? He looked at me as if I was a gang of teddy boys. I said, you should arrest it for disturbing people's peace. He said, all right, my lad, move on before I call the police. Have you ever tried to push a policeman through a letterbox? It's all right until he get up to his boots. I went to see a wise man who said, leave it all to me. I'll analyse the noise for only twice my normal fee. He came back 3 days later and said, it's tricky to explain. In fact, I don't know what it is, but there it goes again. Have you ever tried to push a wise man through twice his normal fee? It's all right until he get up to his letterbox. No, that can't be right. I went down to the studios to record my latest hit, a sentimental ballad that I thought was full of potential. But every time I try to sing this very lovely song, this funny noise keeps starting up and makes me go all wrong. But I'm not going to be beaten by it. I'm going to record this hit ballad if it kills me, because it's a very pretty tune. What kind of fool am I who never... Give me an A, will you, Ian? Lovely. What kind of fool am I who never fell in... Who never fell in love? Would you please try and stop that noise? Will somebody please try and stop that noise? Too hard, but I can't stand it.
1: There we go, Anthony Newley, going back to 1962, fabulous record. It was called That Noise, or there. Sounds okay to me. And I reckon, you know, David Bowie was a fan of that song and one or two others that Anthony Newley sang, mainly because of the way he pressed on his old accent, you know. Don't know what you think. I do know what I'm thinking next. Time to rustle around in the old disco box.

0: Yep, it was 1974, and we were definitely rocking around to that one. It was KC and the Sunshine Band, Queen of Clubs, and I think I used to alternate between playing that one and one entitled Rock Your Baby by George McRae, which I'm sure you're familiar with as well. What you may not be so familiar with is this next record from 1965. It's one of the pirate ones from a lady known as Verdell Smith.
1: The town I came from

There we go. That's Delegation. They were around in 1977 and around in the disco box as well. You've been doing me wrong. Well, no wrong here. Just great music. And on to 1970 and a bit of a sing-song from the Cufflinks.

So it's the cufflinks on that one, Lay a Little Love on Me. And if I tell you it was from 1970, you can guess what chart I picked that one up for.

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0: Great stuff, great stuff. I should like my bit of reggae. There was a great bit from 1968. It was Johnny Nash and one entitled Hold Me Tight. Well, I hope you're holding on to these records, taking note of what's going on. And I think we're going to go with yet another one of these.
1: Here's a silly song on Mi Amigo.
0: And let's be honest, at one time or another, we've all been there.

0: Oh, yeah.
1: Bobby Angelo and the Tuxedos, ID 61, Babysitter. Now, my memory serves me correct. I think there were several versions of that out. And as a result, I think it got watered down, didn't make any real inroads in the charts. But it did just get there, so we can play it. Well, we'd play it anyway. Let's be all right about that one. Radio Mi Amigo from the LV18. And it is all right.

0: There we are, 1964. I remember that well. I liked it so much. In fact, I learned all the words, even though I didn't realise what I was singing about back in those wee small innocent days. It was the Baronites, Call Up the Groups, Part 1. And you heard variations on the songs Needles and Pins, You Were Made for Me. And of course, I Want to Be Your Man. Well, I want to be your presenter here, bringing you lots of great music from the 60s and the 70s. And up next, It's So Nice.
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New Seekers 1976, it's so nice to have you home. Well, it's so nice to have you there listening in to the music. And I have to have a complaint about a record before I move on. For those of you in the know will most probably remember, for a lot of the time, New Seekers were on a Polydor label, which was Red One. And then for that and a couple of other records, they switched to CBS. Well, I went looking for it in the library, and I'm just looking for Red Records. And it took me ages to track it down because I didn't double check that it was on CBS still. That was my problem, and I'm pleased to say, as you heard, I found it in the end. And what I found in 1967, yep, you've guessed it, it's a pirate favourite.

interesting in the middle of the summer of love that the Rocking Berries would come out with that particular track. It was called Smile. It was pushed on the Parrots, as I said. Well, not all of them, I hasten to add, but they sometimes copied each other. I don't know that they did with that one. It's definitely on the old Radio City, you know. It was, of course, called Smile. Well, time is rolling on, and I'm going jolly with the Jolly Brothers right now.

0: Conscious Man, that from the Jolly Brothers. 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I'm sure you agree, 1979. Quick look at the top of the hour, which is about 8 minutes away. So if you're going out, best be getting yourself organised.
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0: Now, as you know, I bring you the old vinyl, and sometimes the old vinyl's, well, nearly as old and decrepit as me. So at the beginning of this one, sounds a bit like Johnny Mathis is opening a packet of crisps, but it soon wears off.

Johnny Mathis, all the way back to 1960 for that one, Starbright, and apologies for the crisp eating at the beginning. I think he's going off to finish the packet right now.

Roberta Flack and Donny Hathaway, 1972, definitely in the charts with that one. Where is the love? Well, where am I going? I'm out of here. Hope you've enjoyed the music. I'm going to leave you with a bit of a treat from 1966. It's a pirate track from Paul Revere and the Raiders.

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A fine start to today's proceedings. Roxy Music, editions of You, a single just about everywhere in the world except for the UK for some peculiar reason, although they did get around to it eventually, 5 years after everyone else. But as far as we in the UK were concerned, it was a track from their 1973 album For Your Pleasure. And For Your Pleasure or otherwise, you're stuck with me for the next hour or so, toe-tapping Paul Windsor here on Radio Mi Amigo, the floating palace of musical delights like Vessel LV18 mod here in Harwich Harbour in the UK. So let's get to it. Another one from 1973, Stevie Wonder. You'll know this one, Superstition.

Well, they sound like they're having a good time on there. That was Ramsey Lewis with his version of A Hard Day's Night, a 1966 release on Chess Records. Johnny Nash was also in there from 1972. Stir It Up, written by Bob Marley, of course. And to start the ball rolling, it was Stevie Wonder and Superstition. And I did read somewhere that on the demo version of that, Jeff Beck played drums. Yeah, that's what he said. You can imagine the scenario. I know, let's get Jeff Beck in on this session. One of the world's greatest guitarists. Now, I've got a good idea. Let's get him to play the drums. Oh, dear. Maybe that's why Stevie Wonder ended up playing the drums on the finished version. I mean, come on, perverse or what? Anyway, let's move on. From 1969, these are the Carolyn Hester Coalition with their version of Dino Valenti's Let's Get Together, a song recorded by many. Enjoy.

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1: Radio me, amigo!
0: I have the strangest feeling that I am about to be utterly and

0: Yeah, a good version there of Neil Diamond's Solitary Man. That was BJ Thomas. Yeah, you remember him. Raindrops Kept Falling on His Head. Well, that was a track from his 1969 album Young and in Love. And before that, it was Texas band Euphoria with one of those songs you think you must have heard before, but in this case, possibly not. Anyway, that was Sleep from their self-titled album released in the US in 1969. And starting us off were the Caroline Hester Coalition and Let's Get Together. And Caroline was quite a figure in the early 60s folk scene over in the USA. Bob Dylan played on one of her early albums, which led to him getting signed by Columbia Records. And she was also asked to join a folk trio being formed by Peter Yarrow and Paul Stuckey. But she turned that down, Mary Travers stepping up instead. Otherwise, they'd have been known as Peter, Paul and Carolyn instead of Peter, Paul and, well, you know the rest. Right, after all that, I think I'll go for a quick spin around the helideck. See you later.
1: Let me tell you about my new steed, built for comfort, just my speed. Ford Mustang, modified to set the pace. Man, I could hardly wait to get out in the race. It's got a 289 motor with a special Cobra kit. There ain't nothing on the road that can even touch it. It's got 8 carburetors and it uses them all with a 4-speed stick that just won't stall. With that transistor ignition and power pipe exhaust, this is a machine that'll really get lost. Everything built to make it perform. It may not be hot, but it sure is warm. We took delivery at the factory late one night. It was purring like a kitten and moving just right. We pulled up on the freeway like it was going downhill and started passing the sleds like they were standing still. Then all of a sudden, before I could bat an eye, a Cadillac sedan passed me by. Somebody said, like, that's the wheels for me. But by then, the taillights was all I could see. Well, these cats ripped me for being behind, so I started to make that Mustang unwind. Pushed the foot feed clear to the floor, said, that's all there is. There ain't no more. Rolling out of the back when I started to gain on that Cadillac. I was sure I could catch him and I hoped I could pass, but by then I knew I'd be short on gas.

We went around a curve and passed a truck. I pulled out my rabbit, but just for luck. The fenders just missed a guardrail post. The guy in the back was white as a ghost. I glanced over at the chick on the other side. Her face was blue and I thought she'd died. But I wasn't worried, cause what the heck, by now me and that caddy was neck and neck. I guess they thought I'd lost my sense. The telephone poles looked like a picket fence. They said, slow down, I see spots. The lines in the road look just like dots. Went around a corner with the tires on the side. You could feel the tension. Man, what a ride. I said, hold on, I got a license to fly. And that Cadillac faded back and let me by. Then I looked in the mirror and saw something coming. I thought it was a plane by the way it was humming. I'd been caught by a helicopter in the CHP. That was it, gang, the end of me. Well, they busted me and threw me in the can, so there was nothing I could do but call the old man. He said, wail in jail, cause I won't bail.

Yeah, never tire of hearing that one. From 1973, Steely Dan, and reeling in the years, Carl Perkins was also in there with his 1956 million seller Blue Suede Shoes. I'm sure someone else recorded that one as well. Can't think who it was though. We kicked all that off with Arlen Sanders and the Pacific's Hopped Up Mustang. Yeah, released at the height of the surfing and car craze, drag race and all that gubbins. Released in the USA in the summer of 1964, Arlen Sanders actually was a DJ on top Los Angeles radio station KRLA, so there's hope for us all. This is Radio Mi Amigo, broadcasting 24/7 from our studio on board the historic light vessel LV18 here in Harwich Harbour. And as well as listening online, you can also listen using the Amazon Alexa smart speaker, and also locally on 1575 kilohertz, 190 meters AM. So there's no escape. Paul Windsor at this end, playing all there is to hear, and even some you might know, like this one from The Toys.

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From a time in the early 60s when the music world seemed to be entirely populated by Bobbies. That was Bobby Vinton from 1963, Trouble Is My Middle Name. And he was a big star in the USA, but not so much in the UK. Sort of a reverse Cliff Richard. From 1961, another Bobby V, with a song originally written for the Everly Brothers, and that was Run to Him. And back at the beginning was The Toys, with their 1965 hit, A Lover's Concerto. Lovely stuff. And on we go, from 1964, Cilla Black, It's For You.

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Now, Weetabix breakfast gives them more than most cereals, because Weetabix is the whole wheat breakfast, the protein and energy breakfast. Weetabix and milk, so easy to have, so good in its square meal nourishment. 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

nice and jolly, that's all. 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Just don't overdo it. That's my advice. Those were top Swedish band Tages with a UK release on Parlophone Records in late 67. Treat Her Like a Lady. Although if you go by what's actually printed on the label, you'd be led to believe the song's called Treat Me Like a Lady. But there you go. Before that, a couple of Liverpool artists starting with Cilla Black. And Lennon and McCartney's It's For You with a great jazzy arrangement by George Martin. And in between were The Quotations, a band formed by former Big Three and Merseybeats bass guitarist Johnny Gustafsson. And that was Pretend out on CBS in the summer of 1969. OK, Herb Alpert, anyone? All right, go on then.

0: What a great record that is. Just sumptuous. Bobby Darin and Beyond the Sea with what sounds like Animal out of the Muppets on drums. Great stuff. Before that, Herb Alpert and his Tijuana Brass with the old Gene Pitney song, Town Without Pity. And that's it for this hour of stuff and nonsense. And if you've listened all the way through, well, you should have been sponsored. That's all I can say. But keep a weather eye on the radio Mi Amigo schedule. Then you'll know as much as I do as to who's on when, where and how. And if you wish to immerse yourself into the music a little more, then I can do no better than recommend the Garden of Unearthly Delights, where we let the music free, lighting up the long dark hours there. So don't forget your torch. We gather at the gates at 12 midnight UK time on Tuesdays, Wednesdays, Thursdays and Saturday nights. We just open the gates, you just have to step inside. I'm going to play out now with a little bit of former Caroline South DJ Mike Ahern's theme tune, which was Buckeye by Johnny and the Hurricanes. But from me, Paul Windsor, see ya.
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2: Rest assured, there's a perfectly logical explanation.

I was 10 years old when that was released, you know. T-Rex's first hit of Ida White Swan. And it made me fall in love with glam rock, which I presume ended up in rock when I was a bit older. Welcome along to the Rick Mark Show. I hope you've had a good week. I hope you're keeping well. And I hope you can start with me for the next hour. Let's have a bit more glam rock, shall we? Sweet from 1973, this is Hellraiser.

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I had long blonde hair, or as long blonde hair as the school would let me get away with. And then I discovered their B-sides. Wow, there was something different. The Sweet there from 1973 and Hellraiser. Let's carry on with a bit of German music now, going back to 1970 once again. This is the Rattles and the Witch.

1970 music from Germany, The Battles and The Witch. Let's go back to the 1960s now. Paul Jones was very good at maths, you know. In 1964, he could count backwards from five.

Manfred Mann, 1964, 5, 4, 3, 2, 1. I believe not only could he count down backwards from 5, he could also do a bit of a dusty bin, you know, with his fingers. I've got a few flowers in my hair now. So let's go with the flower pot men back to San Francisco.

Oh, look great, you know, with those flowers in my hair. 1967, and Bill and Ben and Little Weed singing that, the Flower Pot Men. And let's go to San Francisco. I'll play this one for my dad. 1973 music from the Straubs and part of the Union.

The Straws from 1973 and Part of the Union. That was written by Hudson Ford, and it really led to the breakup of the Straws and Hudson Ford going their own way. I played it for my dad because he was chairman of the local branch of Nalgo, and following that, Unison. This is ELO from 1971, and what I still consider to be their best single, their first, the 10538 Overture.

Ian Hunter with his first single after he left Mott the Hoople, a 1975 number 14 hit for Once Bitten, Twice Shy, from Ian Hunter's first hit to Mungo Jerry's last hit in 1974. This is A Long-Legged Woman and she's dressed in black.

A number 13 hit in the UK for Mungo Jerry from 1974, a long-legged woman dressed in black. When I said that was their last hit single, it was their last hit single in the UK, but they had two others in Belgium. Now it's time for this.

if any record's going to remind you of the Summer of Love 1967, it's that one, The Beach Boys and Good Vibrations. Now, that's our last record from the 1960s today. After these two, we're on to the 1970s all the way. But first of all, we're going to have a double dalliance with the 1950s, starting with Little Richard and

0: it binds, because you're mine, I walk the line.
1: The Man in Black himself, Johnny Cash, there from 1956, and I Walk the Line. And before that, also from 1966, you had Little Richard and Rip It Up. Time for a bit of reggae on Mi Amigo now. 1978 music from Bob Marley and the Wailers. Is This Love?

the sound of Bob Marley and the Wailers, a 1978 hit in the UK, Is This Love? And that one got to number 9. And this one got to number 3 in the UK, but it was number 1 in America. It's a song written by Dewey Bundle, inspired by childhood memories of the US Southwest, and intended as a metaphor for escaping confusion and into peace. You would never guess what song it is, would you? 1971 hit for America. This is A Horse With No Name.

A beautiful track there, written by Justin Hayward and John Lodge during a hiatus of the Moody Blues. I Dreamed a Dream Last Night from 1975. Well, the clock's tick round and it's time for me to go. I'm going to leave you with Renaissance from 1978. Their only UK top 10 hit, and this is Northern Lights, which surprisingly isn't about the Borealis, but is about leaving England and leaving Lee Wood to go on tour in America. We'll follow that with a fade out with The Shadows from 1963 and Atlantis. So for me, Rick Marks, ta-na, you look after yourselves, keep yourself safe.

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Good evening all, welcome along. Chris Morgan here with you on Radio Mi Amigo. It's another hour of album music, and we started this hour with Atomic Rooster from their album Death Walks Behind You. It was Tomorrow Night. Talking to Tomorrow Night, what do you get up to when your parents go to sleep?

Can't help but think with all that giggling, you'd wake your parents up. There we go. That's just my opinion. Barrymore is the name of the album. Kevin Ayers was giving us the song When Your Parents Go to Sleep. And from that rather serious sort of sounding thing, let's go to something slightly lighter. Ringo Starr.

Ringo on that one, no mistaking that voice. It was off Roto Gravure, and it was called Hey Baby. And I did listen to a little story that Ringo told about when he was at some airport in America and they needed identification, and they said passport. He said, I haven't got it, and everybody was just shouting, going, but it's Ringo, it's Ringo. And they admitted it was, and they let him on the plane.

Three Dog Night on that one. It was from American Pastime. It was Dance the Night Away, and before that, I'm sure you knew, it was Thin Lizzy from Johnny the Fox. And Don't Believe a Word. Well, you could believe that we're here playing music through the night. The connection between all the tracks, they all come off 12-inch discs, or albums, as we like to call them.

Here we are. I reckon that could have been off the Mothers of Invention most famous album. Weasels Rip My Face was the name of the album. I'm sure you remember the picture of that one. And My Guitar Wants to Kill Your Mama. Bit harsh, I felt. Bit harsh. But never mind. You're listed to Radio Mi Amigo. My name's Chris Morgan, spinning a few album tracks. And here's Niels Lofgren.

That's Niles Lofgren. Back it up from his album Niles Lofgren. Don't have to worry about the ship. We can't back it up. It's safely moored to these pontoony things. So if you want to come and have a look round, you don't have to worry about floating away. You'll definitely be safe. About the only thing you have to worry about is clambering on board. And as I always say, if you are coming, don't wear, silly shoes. Wear sensible ones. Lots of very steep stairs on the ship, and we wouldn't want you having an accident. A bit like me trying to talk, really.

That's rather nice, isn't it? As Van Dyke Parks and Clang of the Yankee Reaper, name of the album, and that particular track. Now, I mentioned Radio Mi Amigo coming for a visit, and if you want to know more details, do make sure you check out the website, because all the details are on there about when the ship is open, and we wouldn't want you to come up and miss out. So you know what it is, because most people have to go through it to listen to us. So why not have a look and then say, oh, you know, I'll come up and see the LV18.

There we are. If you like late evening and you're dozing off, that must be sorting that one out for you. Uriah Heep, Look at Yourself. It was the album, I don't know if you remember, we had the sort of foil cover and you were supposed to see yourself in the mirror in it. Remember it well from my school days, but we've mentioned that once or twice, so I won't go there again. Instead, I go from that to one of my well-played albums, which is coming up now. You'll hear it's well-played because there's a few frying chips on there. But if you are thinking of dozing off, here's a good track to listen to help you drift away.

Yes, apologies for the dinky bit in the middle of that. I didn't notice it when I was queuing it up, otherwise I would have given it a bit more of a clean. It was Pink Floyd, Wish You Were Here. Well, you're here with us on Radio Mi Amigo, and we're going to go right now with something rather nice from Van Morrison.

Van Morrison off that off the amazing album called Astral Weeks. And if by any chance you missed that one the first time round, do try and listen to the whole album. Absolutely brilliant. That was called Sweet Thing. And we move from that slowly towards the end of the programme. I see we've only got about 15 minutes to go. Music. So all of us, let's go off up a mountain.

That was Mountain and one entitled Nantucket Sleigh Ride. Actually, I have to confess, I'd completely forgot that track, and then I was sorting through, picking things out. I thought, ooh, what's this? And I put it on. Okay, flooding back. What a great tune that is. I think I'll play it again. No, I won't, because we haven't got time. Instead, we'll go amazing with the amazing Blondell.

Well, they were the amazing Blondell going back a few years to an album called Inspiration and All the Time for You Inspiration. Does that make sense? All the Time for You Inspiration. Anyway, that's what I've written down, so that's what it must be. Well, it's time for me to inspire myself to move out, let somebody else take over. I hope you've enjoyed my choice of music. As always, I will be back at some point. Could be more albums, could be more singles. It'll just be the luck of the draw, really. I'm going to leave you with Fancy, an album, definitely got it right this time, Something to Remember, and She's Riding the Rock Machine.

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All the drama, Billy Fury and jealousy and Clarence Frogman Henry and But I Do. Welcome into the Offshore Before Offshore show. It's recorded during the years before offshore radio here in the UK. Don't listen to some other guy. Here's Richie Barrett.

least 10 other rock and roll song titles in that one. Carl Perkins and Put Your Cat Clothes On. And this one was at number one the week that I was born. And they reckon your memory gets worse. And I can remember it just like it was yesterday, nearly.

Time followed by the Applejacks and Tell Me When. The Applejacks released that in February 1964, about a month or so before Radio Caroline fired the starting pistol on offshore radio. You fancy a bit of rhythm and blues? We're at two lots of R&B, yeah? Go on then. Arthur Alexander, a shot of them.

0: And another one from a few seconds before Offshore Radio launched in the United Kingdom. The Rolling Stones, their version of Buddy Holly's Not Fade Away. This is not a commercial. It's an historic recording played for old time's sake. Take no action as a result of hearing this.
1: Situation urgent. Dirt to the left. Dirt to the right. 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Dirt below. Luckily, you have a secret weapon. New Mr. Clean, he's mean. 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
1: Open up a honey, it's your lover boy, me that's knocking. Why don't you listen to me, sugar, all the cats are at the high school.

Yeah, party on 7 inches of plastic. Sam Cooke there, having a party. Not many vocalists got the better of Elvis Presley on the charts. Occasionally a single would pop out, which just did. And it's arguable this probably did just that. Terry Stafford and Suspicion.

The Crystals and He's a Rebel. Before that, Johnny Burnett, one of the many Burnett brothers. And You're 16, You're Beautiful, and You're Mine, and Be Careful. And you're listening to Before Offshore.

taking it down for a couple of minutes. Danny Williams and Moon River. Okay, that's it for the sprint finish and rock and roll out of here. Don't knock the rock, it's Little Richard, and keep a knocking.

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Warren Smith.

time for a lie down, I reckon. Warren Smith, Eubanky Stump, thank you so much for your company on Before Offshore this week. I've been Steve Jenner. Have a great rest of the week until I speak to you next time. Anyway, keep it here. I'll finish with Little Willie John and Fever. Ta-ra.

Welcome to the Rick Mark Show on Radio Mi Amigo. We started off there with Thin Lizzy and a great guitar solo from Eric Bell in the middle of that. That was The Rocker from the 1973 album Vagabonds of the Western World. We're not going to do too much rocking today. We're going a bit of adult orientated rock today, but first of all, a bit of Jimi Hendrix on from Axis, Boulder's Love from 1967. This is Little Wing.

Fleetwood Mac from 1969 and the Rattlesnake. I'm not going to tell you what that one about, but apparently the star of the show was Mick Fleetwood. Before that, you heard the Jimi Hendrix Experience, Access Boulder Love, going back to 1967, and Little Wing. That was all about a presence that Jimi Hendrix felt at the Montreux Pop Festival, a guardian angel looking after him. Keeping in the 1960s for one more, this is The Loving Spoonful. And did you ever have to make up your mind from Do You Believe in Magic?

The Eagles there, 1976, and from the LP Hotel California, Pretty Maids All in a Row. Walsh calls it a melancholy observation of his life until that point. Before that, you heard A Loving Spoonful, Did You Ever Have to Make Your Mind Up? And I thought the title of those two went together quite well. This is Niels Laughlin from the LP Niels, going back to 1975. He was, of course, a member of the E Street Band. This is a track called No Mercy.

I wish another could do this thing for me. His eyes are flooded, God, he can't even see.

Radio from the seas the way it used to be. Welcome aboard the LV-18.

Stone the Crows there from 1970 and a track from their first album entitled Stone the Crows called The Touch of Your Loving Hand that featured Maddie Bell on vocals along with James Dwyer. Before that we had A Touch of Bob Dylan from Desire and Mozambique, and we started with Nils Lofen from Nils, his 1975 album and No Mercy. Another triple play coming your way now. This is Stackeridge, the man in the bowler hat from 1974, starting us off. This is The Road to Venezuela. We've been all over the place, haven't we? Mozambique, Venezuela now.

Neil Young from Tonight's Tonight, going back to 1975, and Tired Eyes. That is an account of a drug dealing massacre in which Neil lost two of his friends, Danny Whitten and Bruce Berry. Before that, you heard Golden Nightfoot and from his album Cold on the Shoulder from 1975 as well. Rainy Day People. Now, Rainy Day People are the people that you want and need in your life because they're the people that turn up when things turn bad. Before that, you heard Stackeridge, The Man in the Bowler Hat from 1974 and The Road to Venezuela. Coming up next on Radio Mi Amigo, where we're broadcasting from our radio ship LV18, moored at Harwich Quay. You've got 10cc from How Dare You. We're moving on a year, and I'm Mandy Flymeigh.

Limited, limited, I really.

Led Zeppelin from Led Zeppelin 3, going back to 1970, and Since I've Been Loving You. And before that, you heard 10cc from How Dare You, and I'm Mandy Flymy. Well, that just about brings us to the end of the Rick March programme. I hope you've enjoyed it. Going to leave you today with something a bit different. This is Ramsey Lewis, going back to 1966, and Wade Into Water. So for me, Rick Tanner, you look after yourselves. Keep yourself safe, and I'll see you next week. Ta-ta.

Robin D here with you for an hour. Let's play some album tracks, all right? Started off with Molly Hatchet, Bounty Hunter. That came from their self-titled album.

That's the Rockets, Desire from No Ballads from 79. And right now, Montrose, Good Rockin' Tonight. Yeah! That's what it's all about.

And that's Wet Willie. And the title track from their 1974 album, Keep On Smiling. And the Montrose track before that, Good Rockin' Tonight, came from their 1973 self-titled album. Right now, a band from Wolverhampton, where all good bands come from. They're called Trapeze. And from Hotwire from 74, this is Midnight Flyer.

There you go, 6 minutes, 3 seconds of trapeze. Don't forget the 3 seconds. Very important. And Midnight Flyer, and on Virtual Turntable number 2, a favourite band of mine and a favourite album of theirs as well. From 1975, the album's Flat as a Pancake, the band's Head East, and this has Never Been Any Reason.

0: That's rather good, isn't it? That's REO Speedwagon, and from the 1973 album Riding the Storm Out, that's Open Up. Mi Amigo Nighttime with Robin D. And it's funny how some things just stick in your mind and you never forget them. I'm going back to the offshore days, and one of the stations was playing Rockin' Robin. Can't remember what station it was, but I remember when it started, they said, "If your name's Robin, this is for you." And I've never ever forgotten that. So if your name's Susie, this is for you.
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0: And Susie's a real rocker, my kind of woman. That comes from Making Magic from 1977, Pat Travers. Right, a little bit late on our refreshment break tonight. That's because I didn't have anything to drink, so I had to dash through to the kitchen and get myself a can of Jamaican ginger beer, ice cold, out of the fridge. So it's a while since I've had one of them. Looking forward to that while we play you three in a row and while you choose whatever you want to have, whether it's beer, wine, tea, coffee or cocoa. Right, we're going to start off with Bob Seger and then Golden Earring and finally Grand Funk Railroad.
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0: Oh, yeah, groupies and roadies in a hotel room. What could possibly go wrong? We're an American band, the title track from their album from 1973, that was Grand Funk Railroad. Before that, Golden Earring from the Netherlands, and from the 1972 album Together, it was Thousand Feet Below You. And we started that trio off with Bob Seger, and from Night Moves from 1976, and The Fire Down Below. And this is Poco.
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0: that's Poco and Win or Lose from the Indian Summer album from 1977. And I'm afraid that's it for yours truly,
1: Robin D.
0: Time for me to go, but not before I play this next track, which is 8 minutes 29 seconds long, and I make no excuse for it because I really, really, really want to hear it with the studio monitors turned up full. From the album Who's Next, it's The Who, and Won't Get Fooled Again. See you soon.

written by Norman Whitfield and Barrett Strong. Originally a Motown hit for the Temptations, but it's been covered by several people since then. That's I Can't Get Next to You. Al Green did a version, Annie Lennox did a version, but that was the version by Savoy Brown. Hello! Inviting you to ride the waves into another Chris Cooper show. Here on Mi Amigo, along with the Moody Blues.

Was Ian Anderson really singing through a Victorian megaphone? It did sound rather like it. Jethro Tull there, a song for Geoffrey. And that's Geoffrey Hammond, who was a friend of the band. And ahead of that, it was music from the Moody Blues. Ride My Seesaw. Chris Cooper riding a great tide of music here on the LV18 from Harwich, with 10 years after.

Hear Me Calling came from 10 years after, back in 1969. And we're just hearing the last few bars of Rock and Roll Stew from Traffic in 1971, a loose, funky jam. I wonder if it's called stew because they threw just about every instrument they could find into the mix. Oh, beware of the winds blowing. We are on our lightship. From 1973, it's Mi Amigo music from Renaissance.

Ashes Are Burning, a sweeping prog rock epic showcasing Annie Haslam's 5-octave range. It was, of course, Renaissance on Radio Mi Amigo, where we're not afraid to play the longer tracks on the overnight service, where we just do our own thing and enjoy the great music that was around in the 60s and the 70s, and music that other stations so often ignore. 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It's studio@lv18radio.uk. 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More prog rock. The album is Mirage. The band is Camel. The year is 1974. The track is Lady Fantasy.

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That was Camel and Lady Fantasy. And that's us. This is my sort of train. A whiskey train. Mine's a single malt, please. Music from Procol Harum.

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Driven by Robin Trower's guitar, that was Procol Harum and the Whiskey Train.

Focus with Tommy Brackett's Eruption, close brackets, from 1971. Just about wrapping up my hour with you on Mi Amigo. Me being Chris Cooper. I do hope you've enjoyed what you've heard. And stay tuned, because Mi Amigo is fabulous around the clock. Daytime's a little bit more commercial. Overnight's a bit more contemporary.

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3: Oh, for a moment I forgot you existed.

Yeah, Captain Beefheart and his magic band. Every home should have one. From their Safe as Milk album, that was Plastic Factory. Yeah, so are we ready for another trip around the Garden of Unearthly Delights with your tie-dye tour guide, Paul Windsor, here on the overnight service of Radio Mi Amigo? Well, I am, so let's get to it. We've got a wonderful slice of Lee Scratch Perry coming up right after we hear from Sonny Boy Williamson, 9 Below Zero.

That is so good. Lee Scratch Perry with a 1978 Jamaican release on Black Art Records. Baffling Smoke Signal. Great stuff. Before that, it was Sonny Boy Williamson, another regular visitor here in the garden. And that was Nine Below Zero, a 1962 release on Checker Records in the US. And which was a re-recording of an earlier version he did for Trumpet Records in 1953, which is also a good version. So I'll have to dig it out sometime. Okay, this is the overnight service of Radio Mi Amigo, broadcasting from the magic swirling ship light vessel LV18, moored here in Harwich Harbour, here in the UK. Paul Windsor at this end, shining a light into the hidden corners here in the Garden of Unearthly Delights. And we've got some early Thin Lizzy coming up. Their first release, in fact, their first UK release, anyway, from an EP released on Decca Records in August 1971. New Day is the EP, and the track is Things Ain't Working Out Down at the Farm. NG.

Then he made me strip naked. Ooh, I was scared. Ooh, I was scared. I was shaking. And he said, it's you and me and me and you and you and me and me and you and you and me and me and you and you and me and me and you and you and me. And I just kept laughing like a fool, yes.

Fading out into the ether, those were Danish funsters Burning Red Ivanhoe with a track from their 1970 self-titled album on Warner Brothers, and that was Rotating Irons. Before that, an early version of Thin Lizzy, which featured Eric Bell on lead guitar. Things Ain't Working Out Down at the Farm, that's from their 1971 EP New Day. And on we go from New South Wales in Australia. These are the Black Diamonds with a killer track, I Want, Need, Love You, in that order.

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happiness is what you need so bad.

Unmistakably Robert Plant there, giving it some from Led Zeppelin 2, What Is and What Should Never Be. Before Led Zepp, it was Iceland's finest, Thor's Hammer, and Midsummer Night, recorded in London in the summer of 1967 at Chapel Studios in New Bond Street. Staggeringly, it remained unreleased until Big Beat Records issued From Keflavik With Love in 2001. A great collection of issued and at the time unissued tracks from Thor's Hammer, and not before time either. We kicked off with the Black Diamonds from Australia and the scorching I Want, Need, Love You, a late 1966 release on Festival Records. Here I have my teeth in upside down. In case you've forgotten, this is the overnight service of Radio Mi Amigo, and we are well on our way round the Garden of Unearthly Delights with that there Paul Windsor, leading us off the beaten path at every opportunity. And from 1965, these are the Birds, and it's the mark of a great, talented band when such an amazing song is relegated to a B-side. But there you go. This is Feel a Whole Lot Better.

There they go, sailing off in their wooden ship with their fortnight supply of berries there. Good luck with that, guys. Anyway, that was Crosby, Stills and Nash from their debut album, and Wooden Ships. And back at the beginning was the Byrds with the rather wonderful Feel a Whole Lot Better B-side of All I Really Want to Do, better than most A-sides, I reckon. And also in there were US band The Parade, with a single out on A&M Records in late 1967, Hallelujah Rocket. That was followed by San Francisco band The Travel Agency from their self-titled album out on Viva Records in the States in 1968, and that was Sorry You Were Born. Yeah, how lovely. Anyway, that's it for this trip around the Garden of Unearthly Delights. Hope you enjoyed the sights and sounds within. You can find us loitering around the gates on Tuesdays, Wednesdays, Thursdays and Saturday nights, 12 midnight UK time, with a second bite 6 hours later at 0600. We just open the gates, you just have to step inside. A pair of open ears are your only requirements. To finish, this is UK band Main Horse, a band that featured keyboard whiz kid Patrick Mraz, who'd later go on to join Yes and later still the Moody Blues. But back in 1971, Main Horse was his band, and from their self-titled album, this is Such a Beautiful Day. But from me, Paul Windsor, see ya.